A song that lead singer Kevin Cronin said took 10 years to write, Oreo Speedwagon, and Time for Me to Fly on KWBE. Coming up, I have the Raspberries and ELO, but right now, here's Def Leppard.

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Creedence Clearwater Revival. John Fogerty and the gang with Run Through the Jungle. 6:32. Good morning from KWBE. 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Oh my, we're halfway through this month.

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It's all right here to start your day. Thanks for tuning us in this morning. We are KWBE.

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1: Wow.
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1: Man, that brings back memories.
0: Another song that makes you go,
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0: David Bowie and Blue Jean on KWBE's Traffic Jam. Heard her every Monday through Friday after the news. Coming up this hour, I have the Rolling Stones, Patti Smith, Journey, and The Who. But right now, we're rolling away with Bob Seger and the Silver Bullet Band.
1: Took a look down a westbound road. Right away, I made my choice.

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Currently, it is 90, and it's only going to get warmer. Coming up, we'll have the weather forecast, but right now, here's Queen.